0: KMFM 99.5 at 5:07. Right around the corner, back-to-back Lukes. The mystery is which one's first. So that's coming up. Cricket, let's talk about what people can expect if they're leaving work in town and maybe headed to Marana this afternoon.
1: Well, they could expect at I-10 and Ina. On Ina at I-10, some police activity there. And that is causing the westbound I-10 Ina on-ramp is closed and slowdowns on the westbound side of I-10 near Ina. For eastbound I-10 approaching Congress, crash there off on the side of the road, but there are some slowdowns on the eastbound side of I-10 near Congress. Other crashes, Shannon and Lambert Lane and Prince Road in Fairview. That was an overturned vehicle. And I'm Cricket with your KMFM traffic.
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It's Buzz. Hope you're having a good afternoon. I appreciate you listening to KMFM. This is out from Laura Elena and Chase Matthew. 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

0: Kim FM 99.5, Lauren Elena, Chase Matthew at 522 here on Kim FM. Had some calls this afternoon about tomorrow's sweet deal. This is a good one. So let me tell you how it's going to go. Terror in the Corn is our sweet deal. 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But you can use them as early as this weekend. So you can print it at home, basically, and go tomorrow night if you wanted to. And more information on that is at KIIMFM.com. 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Let's check in with Cricket and Kim FM traffic.
1: Ina at I-10, police activity there. Please avoid Ina at I-10. Some freeway slowdowns, westbound side of I-10. Some slowing near Ina. Reportedly, the westbound I-10 Ina on-ramp is closed. Some other slowdowns on Ina, westbound Ina at Oracle, and slowing westbound Ina at Shannon. Crash eastbound I-10 near Congress off on the side of the road, but there are some slowdowns. And other collisions at Shannon and Lambert Lane, and also Prince and Fairview. That was an overturned vehicle. And I'm Cricket with your Kim FM traffic.
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10: Sure, if you liked today's weather, because tomorrow is pretty much the same. Attempts in the mid to upper 80s, starting out in the mid 60s. For Saturday and Sunday, right around 90 or so, and sunshine. Nothing to complain about here. 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

0: 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Cricket, you know I'm a big Star Wars fan.
1: Yes.
0: There's this new museum in California, the George Lucas Museum in Los Angeles. They're going viral because in the gift shop, they have an R2-D2-shaped cookie jar.
1: Oh, cool.
0: How much?
1: $737.
0: Not quite. $210.
1: Okay.
0: That's still pretty steep.
1: Yeah.
0: But that just opened over the weekend. That's super cool. And my daughter is going to L.A. for a concert. It's this weekend. So maybe I'll send her by with $210 to say, can you get me an R2-D2 cookie jar? Don't go to the museum. Just go to the gift shop. Yeah. All right. We've got another hour of Tucson's country favorites next. Our final look at traffic this afternoon. Here's Cricket.
1: I just picked up a crash reported at Ina and Camino de la Tierra. Camino de la Tierra and Ina. Ina at I-10. That's a police situation. A lot of police activity there for Ina, blocked off at I-10 and the I-10 Ina ramps. Westbound I-10 Ina ramps are blocked as well. There are freeway slowdowns on the westbound side of I-10 approaching Orange Grove to just as you pass Ina. A lot of backups for northbound traffic on Thornydale, backed up from Ina to nearly Orange Grove. And watch out for that collision reported from earlier, Shannon and Lambert Lane. Lambert Lane and Shannon. And I'm Cricket with your Kim FM traffic.
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around midnight. He took his lucky fence pliers and a mag light. 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

0: KMFM 99.5. Looking forward to downloading the new album from Miranda Lambert tonight. It's called Crisco. And I think it's going to give me warm feelings. Like, you know, you get from a cinnamon roll. Check that out later. It's Dan and Shay now on KMFM.
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Congratulations to Riley Green. His first Billboard Top 10 album, That's Just Me, debuts at number 3 this week. And from John Morgan, this is Kid Myself on KMFM 99.5.

0: 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Going to see Co Wetzel probably singing this song at Boots in the Park. He's not bringing Ella Langley along, though. It's the new one called Jaded on Kim FM.
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0: 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Country and she knows it. That's Luke Bryan there. It's Buzz here, and we got to talk about the Battle of the High School Marching Bands. 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

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It's always great to see country music represented on the top albums list from Billboard. Bradley Greene's new album debuted at number 3 this week. And from that album, here's Think As You Drunk on KIMM FM 99.5.

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0: You've got the new EP, Old Fashioned. So, five songs that you've put together.
2: Mm-hmm.
0: What made you choose these specific five songs?
2: Well, I cut seven. I keep saying seven, so I'm going to go with seven.
0: Okay.
2: And we just kind of, it was between four or five for a project. I'm always like, let's do five instead of four, give them one more song.
0: Mm-hmm.
2: But I just think that they, like, out of the group of songs that we cut, they did go together and worked as a small project. So we decided to go that route and, you know, just create something, kind of hopefully leading into a bigger project, you know, maybe later on next year or something like that. But they're just songs that I fell in love with while writing out on the road last year. So I always bring guys out on the bus to come write with me and hang out. They, you know, and when the writers get to come and see the show too, it helps them know how the crowds are reacting to certain songs and what we need to target. And so we sat down on the bus, wrote these songs, and then went and cut them. And yeah, we decided to do it as the Old Fashioned EP that we already named the tour Old Fashioned. And mm-hmm. We had a bunch of Old Fashioned merch out, so it only seemed fitting to just kind of stay the course.
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4: 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All right, what does that mean? 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
0: Now, do you just like drinking old fashions, or is that the vibe of the album?
2: No, that's, I mean, well, that's
0: yes,
2: the song.
0: Yes, can be the answer.
2: Yes and no. It is my favorite cocktail. I would probably rather just have whiskey on ice, but as far as like if I'm going to have a cocktail, that's my favorite. But no, the song is about being old fashioned.
0: Yeah.
2: So that's what I thought was kind of a cool, you know, title. And somehow the drink didn't really make it into the song. It's just a song about, you know, old stuff that growing up. Things that I thought were super cool that aren't around anymore, and stuff that you just don't see as much of anymore. And I feel like in today's world, you know, you wake up and every day there's something new that they invented, or some new, you know, AI or some new concept that's going to change the world and the way that we live. And yeah, I've always thought, man, maybe we should just slow down, we could pump the brakes, go back to the flip phone era. And you know, I feel like everybody was in the little bit of a better place back then.
0: Oh, I'm telling you, I miss my Speak and Spell and my, you know, all my Snoopy toys and stuff like that. Every time I see something like that, it just takes me down memory lane.
2: Yeah, it just reminds you of, you know, the things that made home feel like home. You know what I mean? And when did you go to grandma's house? What makes that grandma's house? You know,
0: what does make it grandma's house for you?
2: For me, it was like grandfather clocks, antiques, cuckoo birds, rotary phones, chickens in the kitchen, like all the roosters and stuff, like, you know what I mean? Just like the just the old feeling stuff. She kept all kinds of junk that she would collect, but she was really into antiques, so every piece of furniture in the house was always antique. And yeah, just like that kind of stuff. It's like almost like a look into the past when you go stay over there. You also always felt like the house was haunted. You never really knew if it was or if it wasn't, but you know, everybody's like, this bed frame's from the 1800s, and you're like, damn. I can't sleep on it.
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13: Get ready, Tucson. The countdown is on. The lights, the sounds, the excitement, the unmistakable energy of Casino del Sol is coming to the heart of the city like never before. It's Vahi Ta'am. The countdown has begun, and the dawn of the third sun is almost upon us. The excitement is building. The anticipation starts now. Casino del Sol's Vahi Ta'am, opening November 15th, 2026.
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1: Luke Holmes has a really amazing place here in Nashville called Category 10 Multiple Level Nightclub. And he's got a new Category 10 opening up in Las Vegas on October 15th.

horseback. Now he's a buckskin, 15 hands, 5-time team rope champion. She never liked him, she don't need him. 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

0: 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Chase Beckham joins us.
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0: What's the one meal that, whenever you have it, takes you back home like that?
2: Nobody really makes food like my grandma did. I've never met any. It was always real bad for you, you know, but it was the best. She fried like most things, but she'd just do bizarre things like fried pancakes. She would fry up a pancake and it would be like the best pancake you've ever had. But I don't know, just like basic stuff. Me and my grandpa, our favorite thing was always like biscuits and gravy and Thanksgiving meals. To me, my grandma made the best Thanksgiving food. So anytime I, you know, get to have just like classic, you know, classic spread, ham, turkey,
0: yeah,
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0: American Idol champ and one of the coolest country artists out there right now. 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
2: Your name is on the writing credits, I noticed, for every single song.
3: Mm-hmm.
2: Did you really, like, put this together, like, to express yourself? Or I was kind of curious about that. You've got a story to tell there?
3: No, not necessarily. I mean, I try to be a writer on, you know, everything that I do. Sometimes I get a pitch and I love it. And, you know, there's no questions asked. I'm like, I want to record that. But most of the time I'm working and writing and just trying to come up with something. I don't think it's, I guess that's just the way I just like to write. And the guys who I wrote all these songs with are guys I've been writing with for a while now, and similar guys that I did my album with. And so we just always get together every year, come up with something, and we'll put it out, you know, see how it goes. But I think we at the time weren't like really entertaining pitches or nothing. We just had a good batch of songs that I'd written with some of my buddies and decided like, hey, let's cut some of these.
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0: He's country's breakout star from American Idol, whose songs feel like they're lived in, not just written. 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
0: Talk to me about Dirt Floor. It's kind of got like a, I don't know, a neo-western feel, I guess.
2: Yeah, everybody, you know, has that same kind of thought on that song. It's something, it's so bizarre. It's not like anything I put out, you know. Mm-hmm. It just really came to life in the studio, and the way that we produced it, and you know, the way the song was written, we knew that it was going to be a cool, you know, kind of track. But when we went to actually, you know, record the song, whenever all those kind of feels like really came to life, and it kind of just, you know, like a snowball effect, did its own thing. It's like, oh, well, that's cool, you know, and let's put that in there too, and it just became its own thing. So it's definitely unique in that sense. It's not like any other song on the project or anything that I've done in the past either.
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Or car around. Yep. Jordan Davis, turn this truck around. It's time.

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4: 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Casino del Sol's Vahi Ta'am, opening November 15th, 2026.
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0: Can you believe that boy right there, Riley Green, actually thought that he was never going to have any major success? What?
1: I never had any visions of, like, major success. And I know there's people that are, like, a dream they're always going to do. I played three sports in school, played a little football in college. I assumed I was going to play a couple of shows on the weekend for $150 a night and build houses the rest of my life. I didn't write songs because I thought I was good at writing songs. I got tired of playing the same covers all the time, so I tried to write some stuff to... I thought people would think was funny or whatever.
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Good morning, good evening, whatever time of day it is for you. Always happy that you are here. My name is Justin. This is the Overnight Ride. Big show today. Gavin Adcock is on the show talking about his brand new album, The Day I Hang It Up, which is out right now, as of a couple hours ago. We'll talk to him in just a few. You never

0: My name's Justin. This is The Overnight Ride. Gavin Adcock in the studio talking about his brand new album, The Day I Hang It Up. Out now. What's it feel like? The music's out there.
1: I'm feeling good, man. Just most music I've ever let out at one time. This is my ninth week in a row letting out music. I've let out 8 singles rolling up into this, and the album's the ninth, and we'll have a bonus track coming next week to make it 10.
0: I call you and Hudson machines because it's literally every other Friday there's new music. Now, is that because you're just impatient or you just want to get it out to the fans?
1: I think me and Hudson have just found our lane to make it in here of the music career over the last 50 years has been a waiting game.
0: Yeah.
1: And that we just felt like if we let out more music than everybody else, then we'd be hard to handle. We've done a good job of that.
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2: John Morgan on the show yesterday, Gavin Adcock on the show today, Joe Nichols on the show very, very soon, talking about this one when he comes by. C'est la vie on the overnight ride.

Talking to John Morgan on Thursday, he told me about his new song, Cry Baby, and how Jason Aldean put it on hold immediately to record. And John sat with it and was like, I want it back. Now it's out to the world. This one might get number one next week. John Morgan, Kid Myself on the Overnight Ride. We were young.

The slow roll of Florida Georgia Line tour dates continues on. Now we know they're going to be playing at the Football Hall of Fame in Canton, Ohio next year. Is that the Hall of Fame game? That's a way to sell that out. A meaningless game, but Florida Georgia Line will be there. Atlantic.

0: The Overnight Ride. The Overnight Ride. 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We'll be right back.
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So there's Blake Shelton, the singer. There's Blake Shelton, the realtor in Oklahoma. So I got to be careful when I do research for the show. Same with Nate Smith. There's Nate Smith, the drummer, who I believe is a famous jazz drummer. A famous Taekwondo guy named Nate Smith. And our Nate Smith, the country singer. It's Fix What You Didn't Break on the Overnight Ride. That was-

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I'm Justin. This is the Overnight Ride. Big one tonight. Big one this morning. Gavin Adcock is on the show. Talk with him in a couple minutes. Here's Carter Faith and Wyatt Flores. Nothing better to do.

0: Gavin Adcock on the show tonight. My name's Justin. It's The Overnight Ride. New album out today, but you release a new song every Friday. When you release a song, the next night you play a show and people are already singing it back to you. Is that an insane experience?
1: Yeah, it's crazy. They just pick up on it on social media, and it blows my mind still. From the first time it ever happened at my first show ever, I hadn't even let the song out yet. It was on a Tuesday, and then I let it out on a Thursday, and they were singing it that first show ever, and that was kind of what clicked in my head of, we can do this, you know?
0: Is that one of those moments where you say to yourself, okay, I'm doing the right thing?
1: It was one of them, for sure. There's been a bunch of moments, but that was an early one for sure.
0: So this album has 27 tracks. Last one had 24. You're putting out a lot of music at the same time. Is there any fear, or are you just rolling with it?
1: Well, we had 120 songs to choose from when we picked this record, and since then I've wrote some more. I think we're sitting on 130 now, going to choose for whatever next music we're letting out, and we've just done a good job of getting in the rooms with the right people, and just every time I let one out, writing 3 to 5. That's just always been my goal. Mm. I always have a surplus of songs.
0: Is that like 3 to 5 per sessions? How many songs a week are you doing?
1: I mean, I'd like to write 2 songs a week. If it's 1 song a week, that's all right. But as long as you're getting one.
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0: Hudson Westbrook, much like Gavin Adcock, who's on the show this week, just putting out new music every single Friday. New album out in November. Just revealed the track listing as well. I'm Justin, it's Jordan Davis, and Singles You Up.
1: I ain't heard you laugh like that in a long time. I wonder if it stopped this world like it did mine just now.

0: The Overnight Ride.
1: He's a ranch hand in a pinch, man. Hotter than the red on the cattle brand. Cause she's a gold digger with a quick trigger. A cast iron skillet swinging lid flipper. Now he's a double wide on the county line. Sipping on a six pack of Lone Star Light. She did him dirty, took him to the cleaners. Now

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Gavin Adcock, a very busy schedule, so thank you to him for stopping by the show tonight. More with Gavin on the way in less than 10 minutes. Right now, Luke Combs, Sleepless in a Hotel Room on the Overnight Ride.

0: Gavin Adcock is here. The album, The Day I Hang It Up, is out right now. So it's been out for a couple hours. People might not have listened to it yet. What are we getting on this album?
1: I mean, we're getting some great collabs, which I haven't done many collabs ever. I've had one collab ever with Vincent Mason 2 years ago. We're getting three collabs on this album. One of them's already out with Hudson, Cheap Thrills, and then Treaty Oak Revival and Ernest. And me and Sam Canty from Treaty Oak got together and wrote this song, a two-way write, and we sat on it for a little while, and we finally got it recorded and put it together. And then it's a rowdy rock song, rowdy southern country rock song. Mm. It's just a blend of what we both do. And then Ernest, I come up with the first verse and chorus of this song, and I needed some help with the rest of it. And Ernest is a walking dictionary.
0: That's the guy to go to.
1: I mean, and we got in there, and this song felt like a hit to me. And I've noticed over, and Ernest had some great, successful songs, but I feel like when he writes a hit, somebody else usually ends up cutting it.
0: Yeah.
1: So I felt like, let's get you on this one. You know, you wrote half of it with me. Let's get you on this hit. And he could always cut those songs that he wrote, but he hasn't. So I was excited about getting him on one that I felt like was a smash.
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3: 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The overnight ride will be right back.
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Morgan Wallen, bitten by now on the overnight ride. Blake Whiten posted a video of him covering Morgan Wallen. 9 million views so far. It's led us to here. It's Blake. Bet on that on the overnight ride.

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My name's Justin. This is the Overnight Ride. Gavin Adcock stopping by the show tonight. His brand new album, The Day I Hang It Up, out right now as of a couple hours ago. Talk to him in a few minutes. Right now, Lauren Elena, Chase Matthew. It's All My Exes. I know.

0: My name's Justin. This is the Overnight Ride. Gavin Adcock is here. The album's out right now, The Day I Hang It Up. So you have a song with Ernest, well-respected artist, well-respected songwriter. Is this one of those moments where it's kind of a pat on the back, a stamp of approval for you?
1: Oh, heck yeah. I mean, he's wrote, I mean, he might have 20-something number one hits already. I mean, and we got in there, and I had the first verse and chorus, so we were missing a verse. And then a bridge, and that was it. And it must have been 15 minutes. And he had that one wrapped up, and we wrote another one. And then we probably wrote 3 or 4 times since then, which has been a huge honor because he's just so talented.
0: Staying with Ernest, he wrote your single Wannabe with Morgan Wallen. So how did that song get to you?
1: That day we wrote Save My Breath, which is on the album. Mm. He said, hey, I got this song that me and Morgan wrote a few years ago. I'm going to send it to you. Mm. And I got it. And it had a handful of lines I wanted to change. The main one was, call East Tennessee my home sweet home, which I ain't from East Tennessee. So I changed it to Bulldog Country and tweaked a few other lines. And I was excited about letting that one out. We've been starting the show with it lately.
0: Okay.
1: And it's a little modern and a little rock. So it's just something cool for my career.
2: 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The Overnight Ride will be right back.
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I know it's an advertisement for Rock and Roll Denim, but there's a video on Co Wetzel's Instagram saying he's wearing the same pair of jeans at the beginning of the tour. I think it's the same, like, style, not the same pair every night. The show's intense. He's sweating a lot. Here's Co and Ella.

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Going over McCoy Moore's college football hot takes from this past weekend, I think he hit on every one. He picked Iowa over Michigan. It happened. His alter ego is called Ole McCoo. New from McCoy Moore, forget we ever met. On the overnight ride. You know.

0: 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The Overnight Ride will be right back.
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But it's National Smarties Day, and I do enjoy a nice pack of Smarties. Some of them are good, and some of them wind up tasting like medicine. 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

Another big day today. Couple guests this week. Gavin Adcock is tonight. We'll talk to him in just a couple minutes. New album, The Day I Hang It Up, out now. 27 tracks, because they threw a bonus on us.

0: Gavin Adcock is here talking about the brand new album, The Day I Hang It Up. So, Treatyoke Revival is on the album with you. You realize two of the rowdiest fan bases are now combined into one song. Have you played it live yet?
1: Played it last weekend for the first time. And we've been waiting on this opportunity. It's been kind of like an ace in our pocket. Me and Sam have been friends for a couple years now. And as soon as we met, we were like, we got to do a song, but we wanted to make sure it was right. And we got together and wrote it. Went to Fort Worth last week and cut a music video with them. A rowdy, like, old Texas bar. And we're performing on stage. It's got a cool storyline. Starts off with these two kids getting denied at the front of the bar. And they're with this pretty girl. And they let her in and deny the two. I don't know. I'd say they're 18 to 20 years old. They just weren't old enough to get in. Not like teenager, but it's been an ace in our pocket. We were like, we know when we get together and we do this, this is gonna be a smash. We just got to make sure it's right.
2: Would you say that's one of the songs you're most excited for people to hear when they hear the album?
1: If you look at the peak rowdy of their shows and the peak rowdy of my shows, and we've talked about throwing the idea around about playing some stadiums together. They headline in Texas, and I open up for them, and I headline Georgia, and they open up for me, and we bounce that idea around. It might make something happen, but they better bring in the dang
0: the National Guard.
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Gavin Adcock tonight on the show. More with him in just a little bit. Yesterday on the show, John Morgan told us new music is on the way. A little more grown up than his debut album, Carolina Blue. So looking forward to that. Let's kid myself on the overnight ride.

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My name's Justin. It is the Overnight Ride. One of our tablecloths for the local station here was missing. Someone found it behind a cubicle here. So I kicked the bottom of the cubicle out to get it. A lot easier than I thought it was going to be. Those things are not that sturdy. Here's Tucker Wentworth and Who Told You That.

0: Gavin Adcock is on the show tonight. My name's Justin. It's the Overnight Ride. People haven't seen you live. You flip a whole case of beer as you enter the stage, and it's impressive. The way it lands, the way the beers don't explode. I mean, you can't waste any beer.
1: My success rate, every time I throw it,
0: yeah.
1: I try to flip it and land it straight. It's not that high.
0: Yeah.
1: But I've got pretty good at it. I flipped one this weekend, and it landed straight on the long side where it was sticking up real high. My camera guy was like, I don't know. That's just a fun way to start the show. It really sets the tone and lets people know that it's about to be a show.
0: Yeah, and you don't want to, you know, you don't want to waste beer either. You want the beer to land, and then you can drink them all.
1: Yeah, I mean, there's a couple sacrifices made when that case hits the ground every time, you know, but it's off.

0: Second and third shifters, we are here for you. More of the Overnight Ride is next.
1: Arizona. 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

A few listen-throughs of the new album, Silver Sands Marina by Kenny Chesney. The title track, really good. I mean, you're going to be transported to a beach when you listen to it, which is the point of Kenny, right? Here's Carry On.

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My name is Justin. It is the Overnight Ride. Thank you for joining me. And a big thank you to Gavin Adcock for joining the show tonight. More with him on the way in two songs. Right now, it's Ella and Loving Life Again.

0: Kevin Adcock is here on the show. My name's Justin. It's the Overnight Ride. So you've now toured with Brooks and Dunn and Morgan Wallen. What'd you take away from all three of them?
1: Just thinking, if I could be 70 years old and opening up in stadiums for one of the biggest artists in the world, just looking at Brooks and Dunn, that's amazing. I made sure to go out there and try to watch them every night because, they're not going to be around forever. And it's just like I listened to them from first time I could realize I was listening to music. And they were on the radio or on a dang CD. And I thought we'd get to that level, but I never thought I'd be playing with Brooks and Dunn. So that's incredible. And then Morgan's just a monster of the world. You know what I mean? Top five artists in the whole world.
0: Yeah.
1: At ticket sales and just and streams and number ones and just like can't be stopped. So going out there and seeing his production and seeing him dominate a crowd and they're singing every word to a guy that's 10 years into his career.
0: Mm.
1: So that's been awesome.
0: The Day I Hang It Up is out today, your brand new album. What song are you most proud of on there?
1: I like this song, Time for a Slowdown.
0: Mm.
1: One of my favorite lines of the whole album. I don't know how this song's going to do, but it's a personal, hits me a lot. The first line of the song is, if the Lord put 28 hours in the day, I'd spend the rest talking about the next. And that's just like, there's only 24 hours in a day, and I'm not happy with how less time I have, but if he gave me four more, I'd still be pissed off that I didn't have 32 hours, you know? So it's just a song about soaking in the real things in life. And I think about the times when my grandparents were older and I was a teenager and I was driving and I would be heading to town and I'd drive by their house and I wouldn't stop.
0: Mm.
1: And now they're not around, you know? So it's just like, it's a real wholesome song, real good country song. And I love that one.
2: Be right back.
3: 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The Overnight Ride will be right back.
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during the WrestleMania show. There's a large and long guitar toss across the stage from RD to his guitar tech. He nails it every time. Why? Russell was a guitar tech for Chris Tomlin. Here's Worth Your While on the Overnight Ride.

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Ian Munsick hyped up his favorite NFL player the other day, Josh Allen. So far, Josh is an amazing fantasy quarterback. So, Ian, if we could hype up Joe Burrow, I really need him to do well in fantasy this week.

0: Choosing Texas, Ella Langley on the overnight ride. One away. So we know how it's 24 weeks, number one in the Billboard Hot 100 charts. There's four major Billboard charts, okay? Choosing Texas was one away from being number one on all four. Tame Impala knocked her off. Another song knocked her off from getting the sweep. But there's still a possibility she gets a sweep. It goes 4 for 4 this week.
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About a week ago, Luke Bryan had his Luke Bryan and Friend show here in Nashville. Chris Stapleton came out to sing with him. Luke said Chris stared right into his eyes and he fell in love with him. Said he felt like his wife.

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1: It's officially spooky season.
0: Mm-hmm.
2: I've been following that. I've been following that Jitters on Instagram, and he is super excited for tonight out at Terror in the Corn.
1: Oh, yeah?
2: Yeah, Jitters. Jitters, he'll come out and get you.
0: Yeah, he's the clown.
2: Yeah.
0: Jitters the clown in the Dead End Motel.
1: And for the sweet deal, it is a print on demand. So tonight and tomorrow are two of the nights that the sweet deal is good for half off.
0: Nice. So you don't have to
1: bunch of other dates, but.
0: Yeah, you don't have to wait for the certificates to come in the mail. You can say, hey, dude, let's go tonight.
2: Uh-huh. That's right.
0: Save this money.
1: Same location out on Avra Valley Road.
0: A $35 ticket for $17.50, and you can just print it out right there at home.
1: Yep. That's right. So two of you get to go for the price of one.
0: Yeah. Good luck.
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0: 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Shannon.
1: It is no exaggeration that Dolly Parton worked until her final days. In July, she filmed an ad for her coffee line, Cup of Ambition, that officially came out this week.
0: Wow.
1: Yeah, it's unbelievable. And her museum opened this week on the third floor of the Songteller Hotel in Nashville, the largest exhibit of her life, and it includes her wedding dress, her last official recorded concert, and pictures of her and her husband.
0: Special lady.
1: Yes.
0: Tom.
2: Yep, Kentucky Fried Chicken has launched its own game show. Yes, it's over in Ireland and England, set to be released in America in mid-2027. 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
1: But it also has a relaxing center with visual, sound, sense, along with that seat massager. Lincoln plans to add more guided meditations. So if you got a big business meeting, you just pull your old SUV over, put the seat back, get the massage, have a little aromatherapy going on.
2: There you go.
1: Guided meditation. Right. Yeah, it seems like a lot for a car. By the way, starts at $99,995.
2: Oh, my goodness.
1: So it's a $100,000 car. 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
2: Whoa.
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0: Come on, KMFM 99.5. You know, we're all about this selfie wall of fame here in the studio. Mm-hmm. We get so many texts with folks just trying to guess on this Edmonton payoff question.
1: Yeah.
0: You just tag a selfie right along with that.
1: Yeah.
0: And that way we can see you as well as communicate.
1: Right. We know who we're talking to.
0: That's right. Do we have, I don't know if we have Robert or Virginia, our perennial all-time winners online.
1: No, Virginia sent one.
2: Yeah, Virginia
1: sent one. I know for sure. Okay. I don't know if Robert did.
0: So we have her. I don't know about Robert up in the OV, but all you folks who participate like that, just tack a selfie on onto your guesses. That'll be fun.
3: Here's the deal. The government is over 38.
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0: Chesney, Carry On, KMFM 99.5. It's well documented. I am a fan of the candy corn.
1: Oh, yeah.
0: Despite taking the ridicule from so many people who go, you've got to be kidding me. I love me some candy corn. But there are a couple of places where I'm going to draw the line. This new Tombstone Pizza, drawing the line on this.
2: I heard about it. I think I would try it.
0: I would probably try it, but I don't know. Mm-hmm. Tombstone is launching this candy corn pizza for Halloween. Each kit apparently has comes with a pepperoni or a five cheese pizza, candy corn, and preparation instructions. So you add the candy on yourself.
2: Uh-huh.
0: Right? Tombstone calls it the pizza that nobody asked for. The kits come out today, actually. They come out October 2nd today, and the 9th and the 23rd while supplies last.
2: Mm-hmm.
0: All right. I might be tempted to try it, but I don't know that I'm willing to buy it. You know what I mean?
1: Right. Yeah.
0: So,
2: because you could just make it yourself at home. You got your bag of candy corn and you get yourself you could even get a good pizza that you like.
0: Yeah.
2: Like maybe one of those, get it to go from proof of their little thin crust and put it on it at home. Make it yourself. See what you think.
0: Yeah. Okay. Let me know.
2: Okay. Then get a whatever. I don't even remember what they're called at the store anymore. The
0: just
2: ones.
0: Go with the
2: Tostinos or something.
1: Oh yeah, yeah.
0: Go with the Tombstone. I mean, they're the one who come up with it. Yeah.
2: Then you got to buy their whole thing.
0: Give it a shot, or have pizza and keep the candy corn in a dish beside you.
1: That's a good idea.
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1: Good morning. I'm News 4 Tucson's Andrew Capasso with your KMFM continuing morning news. In Marana, one person's in the hospital after a possible road rage case ends in gunfire. This is near Ina and I-10 Frontage Road. The westbound I-10 off-ramp at Ina is back open after being closed for hours. Lots of questions still, including what led to this, the name of the person being held, and any charges. Several southern Arizona communities getting thousands of dollars in new federal justice grants. The Pima County Sheriff's Department getting almost $1.5 million. Meanwhile, there's more than $800,000 going to Sarita Police and about $625,000 to Douglas. Nogales getting almost $500,000, while Safford gets $250,000. Leaders say the money will support criminal justice and crime prevention programs, and a bill to make Chiricahua National Monument in Cochise County a national park, one signature from becoming law. The legislation introduced by Republican Congressman Juan Ciscomani. It's out of the Senate. Both he and Arizona Democratic Senator Ruben Gallego praising the legislation. No word on when the president will sign it. I'm Andrew Capasso with your KMFM continuing morning news.
2: KMFM traffic starting off the morning with no serious problems reported. Remember, if you see something out there, you can let us know. We may have a slowdown at Ajo and Alvernon reported as a traffic hazard. So this one could be as simple as a stalled vehicle, but heads up at Ajo and Alvernon. And again, a reminder, Kinney Road west of McCain Loop is serving, McCain Loop is serving as a detour through almost the end of next month in that roadwork zone. I'm Shannon. That's your traffic on KMFM.
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0: KMFM 99.5, Max Shannon Porkchop. Chop was out brushing up on his knife skills and shrimp flipping last night.
1: It was a good time. It was over at Mr. Ron's. We did a Easter seals, and the Blake Foundation here in town does a Cooking with the Stars thing. Mm-hmm. So they have different people come in and have their own table. Like, companies will have their own table, and they have one of the teppanyaki chefs, and then they have a celebrity, which I was one of them, and just had a great time. Saw a lot of great people over there. Coach Lloyd was there from the basketball team. Becky Burke, the women's basketball coach.
0: Yep,
1: and she had two players with her. And very nice people. And
2: did you make besties with anyone important so we get some ins?
1: Well, I mean, I don't know if I made besties, but people that I reacquainted with, you know, be like, you know, Luis Gonzalez.
2: Gonzo.
1: Yeah, so good to see him down. Mm-hmm. So Junior Spivey, who played for the Diamondback, and his son plays for the U of A, Trey Spivey, wide receiver for the
2: U of A.
1: So he was down.
0: Oh, yeah. He was the dude with the one-handed catch.
1: Yeah.
2: That was insane.
0: Yeah. Crazy.
2: The announcers couldn't believe it. Nobody could. He's
0: it was an amazing catch. A perfect throw.
1: Yeah.
0: Uh-huh. And only he could have got it like that. It's great. Apparently, he does that in practice, like, all the time.
1: Wow.
0: He just, you know, practice. Hey, how do you know you can do it if you don't practice it?
1: Right? That's true. Mm-hmm.
0: So that was cool.
1: Yeah, really cool event.
0: Yeah.
1: I'm glad
0: and I know you have a shrimp allergy, so you avoided the shrimp tail tossing part of the
1: festivities. Yeah, I requested no shrimp in my table. So I was back to back with another celebrity chef, Delaney Schnell. She was a diver, and she was in the Olympics. She won, a bronze medal or two.
2: Oh, wow.
1: She lives down in Sierra Vista. She went to the U of A.
0: Uh-huh.
1: So she had shrimp at her table, but I asked my table not to have any shrimp, just in case. More
2: people couldn't have shrimp?
1: No, unfortunately.
0: Nobody at the table?
1: No.
0: Oh, I'd like another table, please.
2: Yeah. Did you give them an extra piece of steak?
1: Oh, yeah, I gave them extra steak and chicken.
2: Or a little onion volcano train or something?
1: They knew going in. That there would be no shrimp.
2: They were at a no shrimp table.
1: Yeah, I had to let them know. I had to let them know. I had my EpiPen.
0: So what did you have? Like two people at the table?
1: No, I had eight people.
2: Well, that was very nice of you to go out and do that.
0: So did you throw steak at their face instead of shrimp?
1: No steak. I threw a couple pieces of chicken. And
2: did anybody catch it?
1: Yeah.
2: All right.
1: Yeah.
2: Did you do anything fancy with the eggs?
1: No, I learned how to scramble eggs pretty quick, though. I
0: mean, loud.
2: Yeah. You didn't flip them off the spatula, toss them in the air, come down, crack that egg on the side of it?
1: No.
2: Oh.
1: I didn't do any of that.
0: Well,
2: we're excited for you.
0: I'm glad you went.
1: Yeah, it was
2: yes.
1: fun
0: a little disappointed in your knife skills, but
1: lack of.
3: 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Get your very.
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10: 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The countdown has begun, and the dawn of the third sun is almost upon us. The excitement is building. The anticipation starts now. Casino del Sol's Vahi Ta'am, opening November 15th, 2026.
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0: Well, a little windy out there this morning.
2: Yes, it is.
0: Kind of nuts. Your patio umbrellas could be in trouble this morning. Mm-hmm. 88 for the high today, 67 overnight. No chance of rain, though. Should be pretty. Hopefully the wind will kind of calm down a little bit. Tomorrow's high looks like around 90 for the 8 o'clock kickoff tomorrow night for Cats and Cincinnati Bearcats. It's going to be comfortable. Should be okay. Right now, 74 in Tucson.

0: KMFM 99.5, Rascal Flatts, Life is a Highway. Your life is a highway in Tucson. It's probably got orange cones all over
1: it. Yeah, definitely under construction.
0: No doubt.

0: KMFM 99.5, Max Shannon Porkchop. Well, around this time of the year, the park services do this thing about fat bears, right? Alaska's Katami National Park and Preserve, because the bears stock up all summer, they're getting ready to go for hibernation and everything. So you may have seen these pictures on the on social medias and online, because a lot of news people use them as kicker stories at the end of the newscast, because giant fat bears are always cool. So this bear, his nickname is Backpack, because he comes from a line of fat bear winners.
1: Oh, okay.
0: His mom was the fat bear champion back in 2019, and when he was little, there was something wrong with his paw, so she would carry him around up on her back. So his nickname was Backpack.
2: Okay.
0: I mean, they number them, so they don't really, I don't know that they name all of them and go, oh, yeah, there's Backpack. But this guy is apparently, he's a big boy. He got over 100,000 votes in the final round. So you got like half the votes cast.
1: Oh, wow.
2: Do we think the family of bears knows that they are winners?
0: From a line of champions?
2: Yep.
0: Oh, I do. Absolutely. I think they passed down that salmon eating tradition from generation to generation.
2: Got to get this.
0: Yeah, I said, well, you're never going to be a fat bear if you don't chow on this salmon.
2: Uh-huh.
0: You got to clean up your salmon. Get it done. About an hour from now, we'll give you a chance to clean up. We got a $300 jackpot. Next week's first timers only week for the 7.

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5: 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Again, it was reported as a traffic hazard, but I guess it's okay to move through. Do want to remind you, tonight at 8 p.m., Aviation Parkway closes between Broadway and Golf Links through 5 a.m. on Monday. So all the signage and everything is up, but just a reminder, Aviation Parkway closes tonight between Broadway and Golf Links through 5 a.m. on Monday. I'm Shannon. That's your traffic on Kim FM.
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2: 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Shannon.
3: It is no exaggeration that Dolly Parton worked until her final days. In July, she filmed an ad for her coffee line, Cup of Ambition, that officially came out this week.
2: Wow.
3: Yeah, it's unbelievable. And her museum opened this week on the third floor of the Songteller Hotel in Nashville, the largest exhibit of her life, and it includes her wedding dress, her last official recorded concert, and pictures of her and her husband.
2: Special lady.
3: Yes.
2: Chop.
4: Yep, Kentucky Fried Chicken has launched its own game show. Yes, it's over in Ireland and England, set to be released in America in mid-2027. It's called Don't Crack, and it features fans competing to prove their devotion to fried chicken.
3: Oh, goodness.
4: The 30 contestants were selected from 50,000 participants or applicants who responded to the campaign question, how much do you believe in chicken?
5: Okay.
4: So they do like a different, like navigate obstacles, blindfolded, performing acts of devotion, and pointing laser headsets at a golden egg. The grand prize is $65,000.
3: Oh, a decent prize.
4: Yeah.
2: Okay. So, I mean, you know, I like fried chicken, but I don't know. 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New cars are expensive.
3: Yes. Oh, yeah. Now,
2: this one's extra expensive. It's a Lincoln SUV that they're describing as a rolling wellness center. 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
3: Mm-hmm.
2: 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Lincoln plans to add more guided meditations. So if you got a big business meeting, you just pull your old SUV over, put the seat back, get the massage, have a little aromatherapy going on.
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3: Whoa.
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0: We are KIMFM 99.5. Thanks for getting up with us this morning. Mm-hmm. Pretty cool. We have a treat for you. Sweet Deal Day.
1: Oh, yeah.
0: And this is a cool one because you can buy them this morning and then print them out.
1: And use them tonight.
0: And go to see Terror in the Corn tonight.
1: Yes.
2: Opening right. night, yeah.
0: Half price deal. $35 ticket for $17.50. They have four spooky haunts and same location. How many years is this?
2: Oh, over 20.
0: Yeah, a long time.
2: It's been a long time.
0: They've been doing this for a long time. 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
0: 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So check out the dates and pick your spot and figure out when you want to go and take advantage of the deal.
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4: Kim FM traffic, Ajo at I-10 will close at 8 tonight through 5 a.m. on Monday. Bunch of weekend projects going on this weekend, Aviation Parkway, Broadway to Golf Links, and then this one, Ajo at I-10. That westbound side of 10 really gets messed up through the construction zone and all the areas around it. So again, watch for the signage, the barricades, and a change from 8 tonight till 5 a.m. Monday. I'm Shannon. That's your traffic on Kim FM.
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0: 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Well, there's a little taste of George Strait.
1: Oh, yeah.
0: And remember, straight at 8, every weekday, 8 o'clock, you get a little more.

0: It is over. It just stops, doesn't it? All right. Comedy clip time. Taylor Tomlinson. She's funny. She's funny. Where'd you find this one, John?
1: Yeah, I found this on YouTube. She's talking about how she used to be a toxic girlfriend, and she's kind of moved.
0: She used to be?
1: Used to be. She's kind of moved past that.
0: Oh, good for her.
1: But she's got a nice little story about it.
0: Personal growth. Yeah. So exciting.
2: I used to be a really toxic girlfriend. I've worked on it a lot in therapy over the years. I was a nightmare in my 20s. I was dating a guy once in my 20s, and we were laying on the couch one night, and we weren't fighting, and I thought that was weird. So I turned to him, and I said, "Hey, babe, if you found out that we were cousins, would you break up with me?" And he goes, "Yes." And I was like, "Whoa, fast. No follow-up questions. You're just out like that." He goes, "It's illegal, Taylor." I'm like, "So are mushrooms, and we did those. Now you're this law-abiding citizen just because we're cousins?" He goes, "You're so wrong about this. Ask anyone we know." So I texted the three happiest couples in my phone, and I said, "Hey, if you two found out you're cousins, you didn't know when you met, you haven't known this whole time you've been together, you have the same relationship you've always had, but whoops, you're cousins. Would you break up?" And they all wrote back, "Do we have to tell anybody?" And I showed him my phone and I said, "That's what love looks like."
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1: Good morning. I'm News 4 Tucson's Andrew Capasso with your KMFM continuing morning news. In Marana, one person's in the hospital after a possible road rage case ends in gunfire. This is near Ina and I-10 frontage road. The westbound I-10 off-ramp at Ina is back open after being closed for hours. Lots of questions still, including what led to this, the name of the person being held, and any charges. Several southern Arizona communities getting thousands of dollars in new federal justice grants. The Pima County Sheriff's Department getting almost $1.5 million. Meanwhile, there's more than $800,000 going to Sarita Police and about $625,000 to Douglas. Nogales getting almost $500,000, while Safford gets $250,000. Leaders say the money will support criminal justice and crime prevention programs. And a bill to make Chiricahua National Monument in Cochise County a national park, one signature from becoming law. The legislation introduced by Republican Congressman Juan Ciscomani. It's out of the Senate. Both he and Arizona Democratic Senator Ruben Gallego praising the legislation. No word on when the president will sign it. I'm Andrew Capasso with your KMFM continuing morning news.
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6: 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Still looking pretty good out here. Getting questions about the road work and the closures that we have tonight. Ray wanted to know if I was talking about Ajo and I-10 near the construction zone, as he put it, the messy area. Yes, Ajo at I-10 closes tonight at 8 through 5 a.m. on Monday. Also, 8 o'clock tonight, Aviation Parkway closes between Broadway and Golf Links through 5 a.m. Monday. There's a lot of work going on in these areas. There should be signage up to remind you, but it's going to be a messy weekend in the area of Ajo and I-10 and Aviation Parkway between Broadway and Golf Links with all the detours. I'm Shannon. 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
2: All right, pretty excited. Wrap the week up with a $300 winner, maybe? What do you think? Give it our shot.
3: Yep, good luck.
2: What was yesterday? Yesterday's question?
3: Yesterday's question was this. 21% of people say this hobby is way overrated. What is it? It's painting.
2: Painting.
3: 21% of people say painting is just way overrated.
2: That's probably because I can't do it. Yeah. I can't do it. That's why it's overrated for me. Stick figures. Got nothing.
3: Yeah. I don't know if you've seen that thing where you, like, two people, friends, couples, whatever, sit across from each other at a table and they paint a picture of the face of what they look like.
2: That sounds like trouble waiting to happen.
3: Some people are amazing. They're fantastic. Oh, yeah. And other people are horrible. I am in the horrible category.
4: Oh, right here.
5: Yeah, me too.
3: We all went camping and I think two pictures were fantastic. This was out of probably 12 people. The rest were awful. And you're like, I'm sorry I didn't, you know, I'm not trying to be mean, but they look horrifying.
2: I'm not trying to be mean.
3: Mine was the worst of all because you're painting with those little acrylic paints.
2: Oh, yeah.
3: And when you make a mistake, you got to try and fix it. So everything gets bigger and worse and darker. And I felt so bad. Mine was horrible.
2: Well, it's a good thing you were camping because there's a campfire.
3: Right?
2: Evidence will never be seen by anyone
3: else.
2: And
3: they were never seen again.
2: Yep. All right. Well, which callers are we going to take for this question?
3: We are taking callers 6, 7, and 8, 520-369-5446.
2: All right. 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First correct answer wins the money. Nobody gets it right. 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We roll it over, add another 50, and it's first-timers only week next week.
3: Uh-huh.
2: Right. 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
2: Well, it's going to be okay today. Going to stay out of the 90s for another day, looks like. 88 for the high. We are expected to go down into the upper 60s overnight. 90 tomorrow for a high. It'll be nicer than that around kickoff time at 8 o'clock over at Casino del Sol Stadium. 74 in Tucson right now.

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1: Good morning.
0: Are you ready to play?
1: Yes.
0: Here's your question. 15% of men in a recent survey say they are never dating a woman who does this. What is it? You have 10 seconds.
1: Snores.
0: Not dating a snoring woman. Nope, not it. Thanks for trying. Kim FM, good morning.
2: Good morning.
3: Hello.
0: Are you ready?
2: We are ready.
0: Sweet. Here's your question. 15% of men in a recent survey say they would never date a woman who does this. What is it? You have 10 seconds.
2: Picture notes.
0: You guys are clowns. That's not it. Have a great day.
2: Thank you, too.
0: Bye. Kim FM, good morning.
4: Good morning.
0: You're our last chance. Are you ready?
4: I'm ready.
0: 15% of men in a recent survey say they would never date a woman who does this. What is it? You have 10 seconds. Hurry. Time.
4: Did you hear me? I said smoke.
0: Smoke? No, that's not it. But you got buzzed.
4: Okay, thank you.
0: You bet. Bye. All right, more money?
3: We have $350 for Monday morning, the first day of First Timers Only Week.
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0: KMFM 99.5, Ella and Morgan. Can't love you anymore. 722, no 710 payoff question winner this morning. So we are going to roll into Monday, first timers only week, with a $350 jackpot. 15% of men in a recent survey say they would never date a woman who does this. What is it? Good stuff on the text line?
1: Yeah, I like Sebastian's answer. He said lifts more weight than he does.
2: Robin says get tattoos. Nellie says have fake nails. Kevin says chew gum.
1: Georgie was funny. An ASU fan. No way.
0: Oh, okay. Esteban says would never date a woman who has a husband.
1: Oh, yeah.
2: Shane, never date a woman who doesn't listen to the 710. Uh-huh. Bonus point, Shane. Nurse Nancy doesn't wear underwear. Cheryl constantly on her phone. Gilbert leaves toast crumbs in the butter.
0: Wow. Stuff bothers people, I guess.
2: Mm-hmm.
0: Spits or farts, says Janet. Chris's lipstick.
2: Weston laughs obnoxiously. A few people got it correct. I see at least three.
1: Yeah, Peter, Virginia, Diana, and Anthony.
0: All got it right. Yeah. The answer we were looking for, 15% of dudes say they are not dating a woman who roots for a rival sports team.
2: Mm-hmm. Can't do it, not going to do it.
0: Can't do it. It was funny, last night before the Steelers game, they sent a film crew to a town, in a little town in Ohio, that is halfway between Pittsburgh and Cleveland.
1: Oh, okay.
0: And the town is completely divided, right. Apparently. Half Steeler fans.
1: Yeah.
0: And they interviewed a couple at a bar. She's a Browns fan. He's a Steeler fan.
2: Oh.
0: And one of the cops they talked to said there are a lot of people around town who have those split jerseys.
2: Oh, uh-huh.
0: Because it's a mixed household.
1: Uh-huh. Oh, yeah. Growing up in Central Illinois, you were either a Cubs fan or a Cardinals fan.
0: Oh, yeah.
1: You know, right in the middle between the two states. And it got bitter. It got bitter, you know, those sports bars.
0: Oh, yeah. Oh, yeah. Well, and
2: they
0: in Chicago.
2: They call them a house divided.
0: Yeah. In Chicago, it's even more narrow because the White Sox and Cubs.
1: Yeah.
2: Mm-hmm.
0: You know, and they have their different support there, too.
1: And when you get up, you know, Chicago and Green Bay, of course.
0: Yeah.
1: Yeah. Crazy.
0: Yeah. Mixed marriages here in town for the ASU people.
1: Oh, yeah.
0: ASU and the U of A.
2: Mm-hmm.
0: All right. You just have to work through it, people.
1: Yeah.
0: Counseling is available. You can make it happen. You can make it work. We'll see you for First Timers Only Week on Monday.
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2: 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Remember, if you see something out there, let us know, 520-369-5446. We don't have too many issues going on right now, aside from busier travel, at least reported. I don't have any serious wrecks reported. But we do have slowdowns around Tangerine, I-10. We have slowdowns Ajo, Irvington, Valencia, approaching 19. We have heavier travel flow on that westbound side of I-10 coming in as you move through that construction zone with the very restricted narrow lanes. I'm Shannon.

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2: 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First down, inside the 20, 15, 10, 5, touchdown, Arizona.
3: What could possibly be more important than football?
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4: 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I've got

0: It is caught. Touchdown, Arizona. 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
1: Oh, my goodness.
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6: 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Shannon.
7: It is no exaggeration that Dolly Parton worked until her final days. In July, she filmed an ad for her coffee line, Cup of Ambition, that officially came out this week.
6: Wow.
7: Yeah, it's unbelievable. And her museum opened this week on the third floor of the Songteller Hotel in Nashville, the largest exhibit of her life, and it includes her wedding dress, her last official recorded concert, and pictures of her and her husband.
6: Special lady.
7: Yes.
6: Chop.
8: Yep, Kentucky Fried Chicken has launched its own game show. Yes, it's over in Ireland and England, set to be released in America in mid-2027. It's called Don't Crack. And it features fans competing to prove their devotion to fried chicken.
7: Oh, goodness.
8: The 30 contestants were selected from 50,000 participants or applicants who responded to the campaign question, how much do you believe in chicken?
9: Okay.
8: So they do like a different, like navigate obstacles, blindfolded, performing acts of devotion, and pointing laser headsets at a golden egg. The grand prize is $65,000.
7: Oh, a decent prize.
8: Yeah.
6: Okay. So, I mean, you know, I like fried chicken, but I don't know. That might be one step too far. Well, if you're in the market for a new car, check this out. New cars are expensive.
7: Yes. Oh, yeah.
6: This one's extra expensive. It's a Lincoln SUV that they're describing as a rolling wellness center. Check this out. This Navigator Reserve has a driver's seat that reclines and offers a back massage. The massager will only run, however, when the vehicle is parked and all the doors are closed.
7: Thank goodness.
6: Yeah, so you can't drive down the road and get your massage.
7: Mm-hmm.
6: But it also has a relaxing center with visual, sound, sense, along with that seat massager. Lincoln plans to add more guided meditations. So if you got a big business meeting, you just pull your old SUV over, put the seat back, get the massage, have a little aromatherapy going on.
7: There you go.
6: Guided meditation. Right. Yeah, it seems like a lot for a car. By the way, starts at $99,995.
7: Oh, my goodness.
6: So it's a $100,000 car. The black label version is $115,000.
7: Whoa.
6: So it's a pricey vehicle, but hey, it's also a spa.
8: Yeah.
6: So I guess that could be good news.
10: Here's the deal. 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
16: 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Yeah, we've got tires for that.

0: Go on. 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We had a spontaneous movie conversation here. the new Tom Cruise movie is out today.
1: Yes.
0: And the trailers are very interesting. It's not a typical Tom Cruise movie. Heavy makeup. The dude's almost unrecognizable.
2: Yeah.
0: It's being described as a comedy drama. But you're saying the reviews on it so far are terrible?
1: Right. He's apparently a loudmouth oil tycoon who something goes wrong because of his company. So he's out to save the world. Uh-huh. So it's a serious role. It's not him as, Mission Impossible or those other
0: movies. Well, it's not an action movie at all, no.
1: No.
0: No, he plays he's an ancient dude. I mean, yes. The makeup's crazy.
1: And most of the reviews are negative.
0: Mm-hmm.
1: And they're saying, dude, stick to your action films. This is horrible. And I haven't read one good review on it.
0: Huh.
2: Wow.
0: Well, that kind of makes me want to see it. Because I don't really, critics, I don't know.
1: Right. It just seems, it's so weird.
0: Yeah, there's no doubt it's going to be a weird, quirky movie.
1: Uh-huh.
0: Because if you've seen the trailers on it, you can find it. Just go to YouTube or Google trailers for Digger and you'll be able to see them. The character is very unusual.
1: Mm-hmm.
0: And the movie looks weird in some ways. But, you know, we kind of like those kind of movies. So I don't know. Maybe it's just it's maybe not everybody's cup of tea. I don't know.
1: I'm not usually swayed by reviews. If it's something I really want to go see, then I'll go see it. But after reading all this, I'm like, yeah, we can wait for that to come to streaming and sit at home. Yeah. But that new one, Verity, with Anne Hathaway and Dakota Johnson.
0: Just saw that trailer last night.
1: This one looks amazing.
0: I'm surprised that that one appeals to you because of the tension and kind of the...
1: But there's no monsters in it, so I can...
0: No,
1: there's
0: except
1: no Jason
0: Anne Hathaway.
1: Or Freddy Krueger or Annabelle or whoever all those freak show things
0: nobody's
1: are.
0: Head's turning around and they're crawling across
1: but
0: the ceiling.
1: But it's an intense suspense drama.
0: Yeah. It looks a little bit otherworldly, though. I think Anne Hathaway might be the monster.
1: I think it's based on a book.
0: Yeah.
1: And so...
0: She's an author, supposedly.
1: Yes.
0: Right.
1: And she's coming in to finish a book for a woman who was in a car accident and can't finish the book.
0: She's locked in.
1: And then she finds out all kinds of other stuff.
0: Yeah.
1: And then it starts getting...
0: Then it gets weird.
1: Freaky.
2: Okay.
0: All right. Well, that's out there.
1: So
0: new this weekend in the theaters. Chop, you said you did see the Brad Pitt movie with the dog?
2: So amazing. I don't suggest kids watching this movie because it gets a little dark in certain areas with the war scenes and stuff like that.
0: Mm.
2: But man, Brad Pitt, and I told you guys off the air, there's only five people in this movie. It's Brad Pitt, J.K. Simmons, who has a very small part in the very beginning, and then three other actors. And
1: it's
2: him and the dog.
0: Him and the dog.
1: 58 miles to...
0: In the woods.
2: Yeah.
0: You know, in the
1: after
0: mountains
1: a plane
0: in the woods.
1: Crash.
2: Yeah. Yeah.
1: Mm-hmm.
2: Yeah. Mm. He has a heart attack during the plane crash and goes
0: It
2: down.
0: Looks interesting.
2: Mm-hmm. Yeah. It's amazing.
0: It looks good.
2: There will be some Kleenex in it. But yeah, it's really, really good.
0: All right. So all that nose blowing is going to be happening.
1: Oh, great. I'm watching
2: a lot of
1: that
2: sniffling.
1: At home.
2: Yeah.
1: Going at home.
2: Going back to the Digger movie, one guy, Kyle Smith from Wall Street Journal, says bold, original, and necessary are three adjectives that don't come to mind regarding Digger.
1: Ooh. Okay. And Tom Cruise has been everywhere promoting this movie.
0: Yeah. Well, he said because of all the makeup, all the makeup and whatnot that's on it, he slept in his trailer sometime because, you know.
1: It started off 6 hours to apply the prosthetics and the makeup. And as they were moving along, Tom Cruise being Tom Cruise was like, there's got to be a way we can speed this up. How can we do? And he said they would go prosthetic by prosthetic as they're getting ready every day and have them change something to mix it up and get it faster. And he said he got them from 6 hours to just over an hour to do that.
0: Wow.
1: Yeah. Because he's like, I don't, you know, you're on set for 18 hours. Or you're on set for 12 to 16 hours. You're in the chair for another 6 hours. I'm working on the other Mission Impossible. I don't have time to be in this chair for 6 hours.
0: Mm-hmm. All right. Well, we'll see. We'll see what the box office says. It opens up, well, I guess last night at midnight, so it's in the theaters today.
2: Right.
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1: Kim FM traffic, crash reported 12th Ave north of Ajo, so it's near Veterans. Watch out, 12th Ave north of Ajo for a reported wreck. We also have road debris westbound Valencia, middle lane, just before Little Town Road. I'm Shannon. That's your traffic on Kim FM.
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0: 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Max, Shannon Porkchop. Chop, do you have a clue for our Straight at Eight?
1: I sure do, Max. Taking it back to 1982 for this one from George Strait, his very first number one. Now, this song was actually intended for a movie called The Exterminator. So it was supposed to go to that movie, but the writers thought it should go to another movie called The Soldier. And George can be seen in a barroom with his band Ace and the Hole performing the song of today's Straight at Eight. So, yeah, we were supposed to go to this movie called The Exterminator, went to the movie called The Soldier for whatever reason.
0: And that was what,
1: 1982.
0: 82?
1: Yeah. Wow. George's first number one.
0: All right. Well, we'll find out what that is coming up. Let's see what's going on in Nashville.
2: 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Country News Now. Wynonna's first new album in a decade is out today, and she calls The Hard Truth her album of peace.
3: 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Mom's book, Ashley's book. This is my book. This is my telling.
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1: Good morning. I'm News 4 Tucson's Andrew Capasso with your KMFM continuing morning news. In Marana, one person's in the hospital after a possible road rage case ends in gunfire. This is near Ina and I-10 frontage road. The westbound I-10 off-ramp at Ina is back open after being closed for hours. Lots of questions still, including what led to this, the name of the person being held, and any charges. Several southern Arizona communities getting thousands of dollars in new federal justice grants. The Pima County Sheriff's Department getting almost $1.5 million. Meanwhile, there's more than $800,000 going to Sarita Police and about $625,000 to Douglas. Nogales getting almost $500,000, while Safford gets $250,000. Leaders say the money will support criminal justice and crime prevention programs. And a bill to make Chiricahua National Monument in Cochise County a national park, one signature from becoming law. The legislation introduced by Republican Congressman Juan Ciscomani. It's out of the Senate. Both he and Arizona Democratic Senator Ruben Gallego praising the legislation. No word on when the president will sign it. I'm Mitchell Capasso with your KMFM continuing morning news.
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8: 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Bugs belly up with science. Westbound Valencia, just before Littletown, in the middle lane, we did have debris in the roadway. Heads up in case there's still a slow. And at last check, officers were still on scene at 12th Ave and Veterans Boulevard because of a collision with injuries. I'm Shannon. That's your traffic on KMFM.
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0: 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There's your straight at 8. That's the song Chop is telling us all about. From a movie in 1980. What, two?
1: 1982, The Soldier.
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1: Mm-hmm.
0: National text word, and text that in. Enter it. Four of those a day, 8:20, 10:20, 12:20, and 4:20. We did not have a 7-10 payoff question winner this morning, but we did find out that 15% of guys said they're never dating a woman who roots for a rival sports team.
1: Mm-hmm.
0: But we did get a text from Deborah who said, LOL, my husband and I root for opposite teams all the time. The way they work it, they have a little bet. Whoever wins makes breakfast the following Sunday.
2: Yeah.
1: Uh-huh.
0: So a little internal challenge in the household may be a really good way of dealing with that.
1: Yes.
0: Figure out what little chore should be the payoff. Kind of like fantasy football team.
2: Yeah.
0: Right. Where the last place finisher has to do something,
1: mm-hmm.
0: has to do something silly.
1: Are you looking for the ultimate game day?
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0: A little bit warmer today. We had some cool days and some rain the first part of the week, but not for the weekend. Nope. Looks like we're going to be okay and dry. Relatively sunny. Temps today going to be in the upper 80s for the high, 67 your overnight low, and then pushing 90 tomorrow, maybe 92 on Sunday, but lots of sunshine. And for the game tomorrow night, Casino del Sol Stadium, an 8 p.m. kickoff. Should be really pleasant, nice and comfortable.
1: Nice.
0: Gonna be great. Mm-hmm. 76 in Tucson right now.

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Kenny Chesney. Love it. All right, your first national keyword of the day for that Dream Resorts flyaway to Mexico is up next.

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3: Kim FM traffic, few things going on out here. We have a report of a collision, State Route 86 eastbound near Herman's Road. Watch out. Then we picked up on the eastbound side of I-10 near Cortero, a report of a collision there. So all of a sudden in the last 10, 15 minutes, we're getting some wrecks coming in here. Orange Grove and Oracle, not sure what that is. Sounds like it could be a hit and run. Just a heads up, Orange Grove and Oracle. And then the earlier issue, 12th Ave and Veterans Boulevard. I'm Shannon. That's your traffic on Kim FM.
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11: 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Shannon.
12: It is no exaggeration that Dolly Parton worked until her final days. In July, she filmed an ad for her coffee line, Cup of Ambition, that officially came out this week.
11: Wow.
12: Yeah, it's unbelievable. And her museum opened this week on the third floor of the Songteller Hotel in Nashville, the largest exhibit of her life, and it includes her wedding dress, her last official recorded concert, and pictures of her and her husband.
11: Special lady.
12: Yes.
11: Chop.
13: Yep, Kentucky Fried Chicken has launched its own game show. Yes, it's over in Ireland and England, set to be released in America in mid-2027. It's called Don't Crack. And it features fans competing to prove their devotion to fried chicken.
12: Oh, goodness.
13: The 30 contestants were selected from 50,000 participants or applicants who responded to the campaign question, how much do you believe in chicken?
14: Okay.
13: So they do like a different, like navigate obstacles, blindfolded, performing acts of devotion, and pointing laser headsets at a golden egg. The grand prize is $65,000.
12: Oh, a decent prize.
13: Yeah.
14: Okay. I mean, you know, I like fried chicken, but I don't know. That might be one step too far.
11: Well, if you're in the market for a new car, check this out. New cars are expensive.
12: Yes. Oh, yeah.
11: This one's extra expensive. It's a Lincoln SUV that they're describing as a rolling wellness center. Check this out. This Navigator Reserve has a driver's seat that reclines and offers a back massage. The massager will only run, however, when the vehicle is parked and all the doors are closed.
12: Thank goodness.
11: Yeah, so you can't drive down the road and get your massage.
12: Mm-hmm.
11: But it also has a relaxing center with visual, sound, sense, along with that seat massager. Lincoln plans to add more guided meditations. So if you got a big business meeting, you just pull your old SUV over, put the seat back, get the massage, have a little aromatherapy going on.
12: There you go.
11: Guided meditation. Right. Yeah, it seems like a lot for a car. By the way, starts at $99,995.
12: Oh, my goodness.
11: So it's a $100,000 car. The black label version is $115,000.
12: Whoa.
14: Whoa.
11: So it's a pricey vehicle, but hey, it's also a spa.
14: Yeah.
11: So I guess

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I have an awesome bonus good news story. Another story that says chocolate is good. This House of Wellness is

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12: Kim FM traffic. We've had some issues out here. It is being reported that Orange Grove and Oracle is a collision. So heads up in case you see some slowdowns around Orange Grove and Oracle. It could already be off to the side of the road. Then on eastbound 10 right shoulder near Cortero, that's another collision reported. Watch out eastbound 10 near Cortero. Then we have the State Route 86 eastbound at Herman's Road. Another wreck. I'm Shannon. That's your traffic on Kim FM.
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0: 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Well, this guy is in town
1: tomorrow night.
0: Yeah, still some tickets left for that show at Desert Diamond Casino.
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0: Josh Turner, KMFN 99.5. I think that song is a testimony to why there should be more mandolin in country music.
1: Yeah.
0: Good job.
2: Love the mandolin. Amazing. Yep. Can't wait for tomorrow night. If you guys are going, it's going to be so good.
0: Yep. Still tickets, as we said, ddcaz.com. You can check it out.
1: Yeah, doors open at 7. Show will be at 8 o'clock. No opener. Josh, all Josh Turner tomorrow.
0: All Josh.
1: Yeah.
0: All night.
1: Yeah.
0: Awesome. So another comedy clip coming up for you. Aaron Weber, must have been an odd kid. Must have been an odd kid. He had some weird toys, apparently. Check this out.
3: I don't know what toys I played with when I was a child. I was a child. So I called my mom, and I said, random question, Mom, out of the blue. What toys did I play with when I was a toddler? Anything height-related, like an airplane or a helicopter? And my mom goes, no. No, yeah, you mostly just played with the spatula. Like, well, this is going to be a longer phone call than I thought. Did you say the spatula? Like a toy spatula? No, like my spatula from the kitchen. Why did you not give me real toys? We tried. We lined up all kinds of stuff. You only wanted to play with the spatula. What did I do with it? Just rubbed it. You rubbed it for hours. Were you worried about me? We talked about it every night. Every night, your dad and I were like, we don't know what's going on with this kid. He might be like the Mozart of a fry cook. I don't know. Or he might lose a foot by middle school. I'm not sure. Either way, we love him.
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1: Yep. 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

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Mm-hmm. We're going to talk to David Kelly. DK will be along to go over all things Wildcats.

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0: KMFM 99.5 Max, Shannon Porkchop, David Kelly, DK on the Sports Talk with Wildcats Radio 1290. Update us, brother. What are we looking for with the Cincinnati Bearcats coming into town?
1: Well, can we start on this glorious Friday morning with a little, here we go, Brownie, here we go.
2: Ouch.
0: Ooh. Smack talking for breakfast. Ooh. Dude.
2: You are a bold man, my friend.
0: Well, hey, it happened. What happened?
1: Sorry, your Steelers had to take it on the chin last night, but that's kind of the way it goes.
0: Well, we left too much time on the clock after that after tying the game up. So, yeah, the Brownies look pretty good. Our defensive secondary, my Steelers, my defensive backfield looking a little thin this week.
1: Well, yeah, Cincinnati Bearcats. I mean, again, it's a team we don't know a lot about. We've only played them once in our history, and that was last year, but it was a really great game. That was the game that Noah Fias set the touchdown passing record at the University of Arizona. The one thing we do know is that they're like a lot of Midwestern teams. They like to run the football, and they run it extremely well. So our guy Glenn Howe says every week, got to be able to put the ball on top and run. So this is going to be one of those Saturdays we are going to have to stop the run. If we want to beat this team, they're coming in here on D-Day. But, you know, they got taken pretty well to the last few minutes by Miami of Ohio, which is a good, you know, Mid-American Conference team. But I would think the Wildcats should be able to handle the Bearcats coming up on Saturday.
0: Okay, good. That's good news.
3: And it's a whiteout. We got to remind everybody who's listening, wear your white jersey or U of A shirt.
1: We've had three games now. So we've had the blue out, I believe, was first. Then we had the red out. Now we have the white out. So I don't think I have a white 1290 shirt. I've got a blue 1290 shirt and a red 1290 shirt. I don't have a white 1290 shirt, so I may have to work on our custom designers to get those white 1290 polos going for us.
0: Absolutely, get wardrobe right on that.
1: Yeah, but it's an 8 o'clock start, so it'll be in the. I mean, again, the evenings right now have been absolutely gorgeous, so I think it's going to be perfect weather football. Love to see a big crowd at the stadium. It's tricky because again, we have no history with Cincinnati, so we don't have anything to pull from. It's not, you know, they're not really the draw here. The draw has to be the Wildcats, the team, Noah Fias, and one more opportunity. You don't have too many more opportunities to see this young man play, but Saturday night is one of those, so you should get out stadium and salute him.
0: Uh-huh. Sweet. How about a couple of quick high school pointers for this weekend?
1: We took the show last night over to Palo Verde High School for their homecoming. It's almost Friday night pregame show. Interesting. Palo Verde only go to school 4 days a week now.
3: Oh, no.
1: So they play their home. Yeah, they're Monday through Thursday. They've gone to that 4 day system. So all of their home games are on Thursday night. They had a big win over Catalina, 41-12. It was great to be out there and interview a bunch of their student athletes and student leaders and homecoming, student council, and all of that. So that was great. Desert View won last night in the Battle of Sunnyside. Huge win for them over the Blue Devils. They continue to have a great program, second straight year there. And coming up tonight, a couple big games. Got Vino and Bushwick Christian. And we'll be out on the east side. Undefeated Wilcox comes up from Cochise County to take on Desert Christian.
3: All right.
0: 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And what time is the pregame for the Cats start tomorrow?
1: Our 11 hours of coverage begins at 3:30 in the afternoon. We 3:30 to 6. Break off. Brian Jeffries, the voice of the Wildcats in his 40th year, along with Lamont Love and Mackenzie Hamilton, have you with game at 8. And then we'll be back post-game at noon till around 2 o'clock in the morning.
0: All right. Wow. Well, get a nap, my friend, and go Cats.
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0: Brett Young, KMFM 99.5. Getting ready for the weekend. 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
2: Probably.
3: Yeah, I think so.
0: Today?
3: Yeah.
0: Chop.
3: Yeah, cool winning weekend here on Kim FM. We'd love to send you to Bootson Park to see Cole Wetzel. Not only see him, but to meet him with a VIP meet and greet.
0: Nice.
1: Yeah, there's a whole bunch of extra goodies along with this thing. Yeah.
3: Pair of GA tickets for Bootson Park, a VIP meet and greet with Cole. That includes a photo session, access to a VIP lounge with drinks and snacks, and you even get a VIP bag that includes a hat and a Cole Wetzel necklace and a bracelet.
0: Nice. Bust out that merch.
3: Yeah.
0: John Party on that bill also. Oh, so yeah. That's just a couple of weeks away. Yeah. October 18th at Rideau Park. For you casual lottery players, a reminder, the Mega Millions tonight, $321 million on the line there. And then Powerball has been rolling over too. That drawing is tomorrow night, $440 million. And of course, we've been talking a lot about the Wildcats. That game is a 8 p.m. kickoff tomorrow night, but of course all the tailgate action going on in the afternoon.
1: It's family weekend,
0: and
1: see a bunch of families, a
0: lot of parents.
1: Yeah,
0: you can just wander around and check all that out tomorrow. 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

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At 10:20, we'll get you hooked up with your next Dream Resorts National Keyword, where you could win a trip out to Mexico. Kinda like

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happy Friday. Today we are going to have a very breezy and sunny 87 degree day. And then in our evening hours, we're dropping down to about 68 for the overnight low. Tomorrow for Saturday, game day for our Cats, 89 is to be expected, 91 on Sunday, and that 91 is going to continue through Monday. It looks like we'll be back in those low to mid 90s for majority of next week. Right now it's 82 and sunny at the Kim FM studios.

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Bobby here. If you want to go ahead and see Garth out on tour, you might have to head to a different city. So garthbrooks.com. He'll be in Tulsa the end of this month. And she's on her stages tour. It's Lauren Elena with All My Exes here on Kim FM.

FM 99.5, Max, Shannon, Pork Chop in the Morning, and Tucson's country favorites all day. It's Bobby. You know how important it is to check on your people? More importantly, check in on yourself. If you need to talk to somebody, if you need to vent, make sure you're doing that. Holding stuff in is not great for the body. So when you have a chance, just go ahead and say what you need.

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Bobby here. Coming up tomorrow, our Arizona Wildcats take on Cincinnati inside of Casino del Sol Stadium. 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

FM 99.5. It's Bobby, and pretty soon here we'll have a winner for the Battle of the High School Marching Bands. And coming up in 35 minutes, I'll let you know how you can cast your vote to help one of these schools gain $1,000 for their music department. 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

KMFM 99.5, Bobby here, and we've been talking about it. Miss Ella Langley is still on top of those Billboard charts, 24 weeks at number one with this song right here. So she is now holding the record for longest number one in chart history. Congrats to our girl.

Kim FM 99.5, Max Shannon Pork Shop in the morning, and Tucson's country favorites all day. Bobby here. Now, coming up in the noon hour, it's the Kim Country Cafe. That's where we do all of our requests. So from 12 to 1, we'll be doing that. And coming up in about 20 minutes, I'll let you know how to cast your vote for the Battle of the High School Marching Bands. Riley Green now.

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87 and breezy today is what's to be expected for this Friday as we kick off the weekend. 68 for the overnight tonight, which means nice, crisp, cool mornings tomorrow. Saturday, though, we are hitting about 89 for our high. Sunday, back to the 90s, about 91 to be expected Sunday and Monday. Tuesday through Thursday of next week, we'll be in those mid to low 90s. So still some warmth in the next week. Right now, it's 84 and sunny at the Kim FM studios.

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1: 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Bobby here. Still to come, Brad Paisley, Jason Aldean, and Cole Swindell. Obviously, they've got some beautiful music, but I want you to head on over to KimFM.com and listen to the music of a couple of local marching bands. 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

KMFM 99.5, Bobby here, and it's time to hit me up on the Kim Country Cafe phone line because that is starting up in just about 5 minutes. 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

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Tucson's country favorites all day. 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We're starting the weekend off right, so give me something good to listen to. Right now, Diamond Rio.

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1: Blue skies smiling at me. 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Bluebirds singing a song. Nothing but blue skies.

0: 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It's Bobby. Shout out to Mark, who decided he wanted to go ahead and put in this request for Dierks Bentley. A lot of leaving left to do.
1: 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They ain't covered yet.

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We are going to be headed into some warmer temps next week, so take advantage of the fact that it's only going to be about 87 today. Breezy 87, very sunny skies. 68 for the overnight low tonight, and then tomorrow for Saturday, we're looking at 89 for the high, game day for our Wildcats. So if you're going to be out there tailgating and stuff, it should be a really nice evening. So that'll be good. Sunday, 91. Monday, 91 as well. And then Tuesday, Wednesday, Thursday of next week will be in those mid to low 90s. Right now, it's 86 and sunny skies at the Kim FM studios.

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5, it's Bobby. Now, although it's still kind of warm outside during the day, it is starting to feel so nice in those early morning and evening hours. We've talked about it before. That is where you definitely start to feel like it's fall again. And I'm wondering if there's anything that you do specifically in your home to kind of set the tone for the month of October. 520-369-5446. My mom and I were talking about simmering a pot of cinnamon, cloves, oranges, apples to make the house smell like fall.

9.5 Max Shannon Pork Chop in the morning and Tucson's country favorites all day. Bobby here with you on this Friday, hanging out and getting into some more requests as you are inside of the Kim Country Cafe. It's Charlie Pride.

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FM 99.5, Max Shannon Pork Shop in the morning, Tucson's country favorites all day. Bobby here for this Friday, October 2nd. Now coming up, I'll let you know what to look forward to this October because we're talking all things Halloween happenings right here in the Old Pueblo. It's going down in 35 minutes here on KIMM FM. I can

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4: We got winners. 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And we got yuppies. 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

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And tomorrow is game day for our Arizona Wildcats. 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

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I think she's got two more dates here in the States through October 10th, and then coming up next year, she's already got some dates out in Toronto. So check it out, LaineyWilson.com.

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KIMFM 99.5, it's Bobby. So an interesting poll that I just found, according to YouGov, about 55% of Americans identify that karma is a specific ritual concept that they actually believe in. So about half of people here in the United States believe in karma. Or in other words, medicine, as Megan Maroney would put it.

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Bobby here kicking it with you for this Friday. Now, the Kim FM crew is going to be out and about this weekend, so that means you have the opportunity to get entered in to win some cash. We'll speak on it in 35 minutes. Zach Brown Band's coming up right now. It's Ella Langley with Be Her. She

KIVFM 99.5, it's Bobby, and we have still got that BOGO deal going on for you for tickets to see Josh Turner tomorrow. So Saturday, October 3rd, he's taking over the Diamond Center at Desert Diamond Casino. 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

That one day maybe Faith Hill will decide to drop another country album. Wouldn't that be great? That was This Kiss here on KIVFM 99.5. Bobby with you, and coming up in 20 minutes, I'll let you know how you could score yourself some cash over the weekend if you spot the KIVFM crew out in the community. Still to come, we got Dierks Bentley and Jelly Roll, and at the moment, it's Chase Matthew.

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It's Bobby. Now, if you were tuned into the morning crew this morning, you might have heard the 710 payoff question. This is what it was. 15% of men in a recent survey say they would never date a woman who does this. What is it? The answer? Roots for a different sports team. Well, no one got it correct this morning, but that just means that Monday morning you have a shot to win $350. It's all thanks to Hughes Federal Credit Union. So check up on our past questions and be tuned in to Max, Shannon, and Porkchop in the morning. Right now it's Parker McCollum.

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KMFM 99.5, Max Shannon Pork Shop in the morning, and Tucson's country favorites all day. It's Bobby, and that's going to be it for me for this week, but I'll be back Sunday and then Monday again. So I leave you in the best of hands. Buzz Jackson's coming in next. Your next Dream Resorts National keyword to win that trip to Mexico, that's coming up at 420. So good luck. Have a great one. Peace. She's

0: 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Happy Friday, Crickets.
1: Hey, yeah.
0: I'm just going to double check because it feels too good to be true. It's Friday, right?
1: It is Friday.
0: Okay, yeah. It is. Wow, what a long week, huh?
1: Yeah. Oh, it seems like it, right?
0: We are going to give you a chance to get in the drawing for a getaway to the Dream Resorts Spas coming up at 4:20 this afternoon. Let's do our unscientific survey question. Now, today, Cricket, is National Name Your Car Day.
1: Yes.
0: So what do you name your car?
1: Double B.
0: And why?
1: So I'm not telling.
0: Oh, okay.
1: No, I'm just the Big Blue.
0: Big Blue.
1: Yeah.
0: All right. So my car is named Tom Cruise, and it's kind of a long story.
1: Oh, my gosh.
0: We got the car. The color of the car is, you know, they have weird names for colors. Interstellar Gray. And we thought that Tom Cruise starred in the movie Interstellar, but it turns out it's not him. It's Matthew McConaughey we were thinking about, but it's too late.
1: We've already
0: named the car.
1: You could totally like have a new adoption ceremony or something.
0: It's too late. We're committed.
1: Change the name.
0: So that's my explanation. We have some good ones on Facebook. Gabrielle says her car is named Wiki Wiki because that's Hawaiian for very, very quick.
1: I think Wiki Wiki.
0: Yep. Let's see. Missy, her black Tahoe is named T Vader.
1: Nice.
0: Peaches and Gray Ghost says Jeannie.
1: Peaches.
0: Lori, I'm not sure why she names her car Poof.
1: Poof?
0: Yeah, I don't know. Poof.
1: Maybe like poof, she's gone. It's fast. She's fast.
0: Could be. I want to know the story from Jennifer about why she names her car Eeyore.
1: Oh, bother.
0: And Buck says, my black Cadillac is named Mariah. She's so quiet that on the highway, all you can hear is the gentle sound of the wind.
1: Like Mariah?
0: Yeah. I don't know. It's not Mariah Carey.
1: Because she's loud.
0: As he drove past, all you would hear is, all I want for Christmas is you.
1: Or a dog whistle.
0: Yeah.
1: When she hits those notes.
0: Anyway, thanks to everybody who reached out and answered that on... Marla. I forgot Marla.
1: Oh.
0: I don't drive anymore, but my first car was Dreamboat Annie, named after Heart's album.
1: Love it.
0: That's cool. Facebook.com/KIIMFM if you'd like to tell us what your car is named. And here comes Cricket with Kim FM traffic.
1: Well, so we've got reported collisions. 22nd Street and I-10 on 22nd Street at I-10, a reported wreck there. Nogales and Drexel, Drexel and Nogales Highway. Some usual slowdowns for travel on Ajo Way at Mission Road, both directions. Got some backup southbound on Swan at 5th Street and for southbound Campbell at Broadway Boulevard. And I'm Cricket with your Kim FM traffic.
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Picture this. You wake up grouchy because it's Monday. And then you win a $350 jackpot in the 710 payoff question. 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

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Couple of big high school football games tonight. The Desert Ridge Jaguars at Cienega. Ironwood Ridge at Marana High School. Also, South Point at Mesa. Tucson High at Casa Grande. Nogales at Flowing Wells. Hopefully all the teams do well. Here's Hudson Westbrook, KIMM FM 99.5.

0: Kim FM 99.5 with Max Shannon and Porkchop in the morning and Tucson's country favorites all day. About an hour from now, we will get you in the drawing for a chance to go to Mexico. Dream resorts and spas. These places sound terrific. And if you win, it's two adults, two kids, the whole family. You know, fall break in Marana is next week. It's a little too close to get there, win this, you know, in time for next week. But you could be thinking about a vacation down the road, which includes airfare, a premium room, which is really cool, and more. 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We have a trip a day we're giving away. So this is the first of 2 weeks where you can win one of those trips each day.
1: Isn't the trip like valued at almost $7,000? Something like $6,800?
0: Could be. Could be. I'm not really good at math. But I'm sure it's in the rules. Let's check the roads. Here's Kim FM's Cricket.
1: Some slowdowns on Ahoy both directions at Mission Road. Crashes at a reported Nogales and Drexel. Drexel and Nogales Highway. Collision 22nd and I-10 on 22nd Street at I-10. Also, some slowdowns on the eastbound side of I-10 near Congress. Light slowing there. Also, some big news. Aviation Parkway closes tonight, 8 o'clock tonight. Aviation Parkway closes between Broadway and Golf Links, 8 tonight through 5 a.m. Monday. And I'm Cricket with your Kim FM traffic.
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4: Can expect the breezy conditions to stick around for the next couple of days, well, at least through the weekend and maybe even into Monday. 70 overnight tonight, tomorrow's high 91, 93 for Sunday. Lots of sunshine over the next couple of days. Looks like a pretty nice weekend ahead. 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

0: I mean maybe,
1: Atlas has the life, right?
0: I mean, I guess.
1: There's a new survey out that says more than half of pet owners are jealous of their pets because their pets never have to work.
0: Yeah.
1: Their pets have no enemies.
0: They can stay home all day.
1: They get to sleep whenever they want. They don't have to pay for things.
0: Yeah.
1: And they get more affection from loved ones. When you see your mom, does your mom say, "Hey, Atlas, good to see you"?
0: Yep.
1: Oh, hi, Cricket.
0: He's always happier to see her than me.
1: Yep. There you go. Time to check the roads with Kim FM Traffic. What you got?
0: We've got collisions that were reported on clearing Nogales Highway in Drexel, 22nd Street at I-10. Slowdowns at Broadway and Campbell on eastbound Aviation Parkway at Keno. Both directions of travel on Ahoy at Mission Road for backups also. So you know, Ahoy will close at I-10. Ahoy closing at I-10 from 8 tonight till 5 Monday morning. And I'm Cricket with your Kim FM traffic.
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Want to give you a chance to hear something cool and brand new. There's a new Miranda Lambert album that came out this morning. It's called Crisco, and on it is a song with Ella Langley called Snakeskin Boots. 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

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It'll sit right here on this land, and you could leave town a rich man. 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

0: KMFM 99.5. Luke Combs and his latest called Rethink Some Things. A few minutes after 4 o'clock. Appreciate your listening this afternoon. If you're still in the office or maybe you're driving around. Here in the office here, Cricket, pretty much everybody's left.
1: Everybody's gone?
0: Everybody's pretty much gone.
1: And there's no snacks.
0: No, there's no... Well, unless you want the week-old candy corn flavored marshmallows that I brought in last Friday.
1: We need to throw those in the trash.
0: Well, they're pretty good still. They're not stale. Ugh. They don't crunch.
1: Yuck. They'd be better if they crunched.
0: They might be. You can put them on a stick. All right. Well, anyway, thanks for listening this afternoon. And because you're listening, we're going to give you a chance to get qualified to go to Mexico. One of these dream resorts and spas vacations is on the line today. And your next keyword coming up at 420.
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1: 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So we've got a couple of pretty significant big closures this weekend. Tonight at 8, Aviation Parkway closes between Broadway and Golflings from 8 tonight till 5 a.m. on Monday. Ajo Way at I-10 closes tonight at 8 also and then reopens by 5 a.m. on Monday. And also another closure near the Arizona Sonora Desert Museum. Kinney Road is closed from McCain Loop to the entrance of the Desert Museum through the end of November. McCain Loop will serve as a detour route. And I'm Cricket with your KMFM traffic.
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1: Cole Wetzel on his time playing college football as a Tarleton Texan.
2: My time as a Tarleton Texan was very short-lived. My first year I played ball, got hurt, obviously decided to stick around for another year. Music started to happen. I was spending more time in bars and at parties than going to class. And so, like I said, it was very short-lived, but I'll always be a Tarleton Texan.

0: That was Co Wetzel featuring Ella Langley with Jaded. It's Your Music Plus, sponsored by Gusto.
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5: 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Text it to 95819 for a chance to win. 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By the way, remember, this is a trip a day. 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
6: We do have a closure that's going to occur this weekend tonight at 8 Aviation Parkway. Closes from Broadway to Golf Links. That closure in effect 8 tonight till 5 a.m. on Monday. Please don't forget that 22nd Street remains closed between Tucson Boulevard and Cherry Bell Stravenue. So maybe you could use perhaps Broadway Boulevard as an alternate route, or maybe even Silver Lake or 36th Street. Also, Ajo Way closes at I-10, 8 tonight till 5 on Monday morning. I'm Cricket with your KMFM traffic.
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6: A pretty nice day. Started out low 70s. Going to wrap up our high today just about 90 or so. You can expect tomorrow and Sunday and the first part of next week to be right around the same. Looks like triple digits are behind us for the year, but never say never, right? I mean, we had 100 degrees in March earlier this year, so crazy things can happen. Breezy through the weekend. 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

0: 99.5 with Morgan Wallen. So we're doing this really cool thing called the Battle of the High School Marching Bands, where one school is going to get $1,000 for their music department. And we all know that schools are underfunded. And so you can be part of the process. You can vote for the high school marching band you think deserves the $1,000. Let's take a minute to listen to two of the entries. We have the Pride of Tankaverde. That is the first entry here. Don't you want to do that?
1: Sweet Caroline.
0: And then check out the Sarita Mustang Marching Band. 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And like you said, the marching band with the most votes wins $1,000 for their school's music department. And we want to support those local high schools and their music departments, because you never know. The next Ella Langley could be, you know, in one of those schools right now, right?
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0: 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Let's put some money in your pocket on Monday morning with our 710 payoff question. Hey, if you've never won anything, this is your chance. $350 on the line for First Timers Week from Hughes Federal Credit Union. 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
1: And make sure you are back here Monday morning. Our 710 payoff question jackpot is $350.
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From that album, here's Think As You Drunk. 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